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5: 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I will tell you, we have SBM Belair, we have Chemin Grenier, flock to you know, we have Goodlands, Grand Bay, Quatre Bonnes, Rosebel, Rosil, Saint-Pierre, Triolet and Vacqua. So these are all places you can go to SBM branches where you can go for the open day. So you don't need to come from Goodlands and get to the flock. If you live there, you can go to SBM there. And the rest of the people who live in the flock, you have to come to the flock. Yes, if you want to go there, then okay. But otherwise, if you want to meet with our Radio Musti team, so definitely you have to be here at Center Flock, yani ki Bule Rouge mein. To hamari team aapka wait kar rahi hai yahan par. 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

0: 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Jovin is admired for blending romance, sadness and melody into his singing style, making him a favorite among music lovers across India and abroad. Over the years, he has won several awards, including the IIFA Award for Best Male Playback Singer for Rata Lambeya. You remember this song? Today, he is celebrated worldwide for his live performances and chart-topping Bollywood songs, captivating audiences with his heartfelt voice and stage presence. Well, that was the game powered by Gravity Zero and Ticketbox.mu. Let's take a short break. When we'll be back, of course, taking you right after outside the studio of MBC.
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0: Jubin Nautiyal. 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At SVICC Pi, winner of the Best Singer Award of 2025. 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
1: Time check, it's 5 p.m. Well, it's time for the English Flash News with Shweena. Good afternoon to you.
2: Good afternoon, everyone, and a very warm welcome to the news updates. Bubasse Rosehill has a new mayor. Louis-André Toussaint of the Mouvement Militant Mauricien was elected this Saturday afternoon during a special session of the Municipal Council in accordance with the Local Government Act 2011. He succeeds Gabriela Batour. Louis-André Toussaint will be assisted by Gina Punisamy of Résistance et Alternative, who retains her post as deputy mayor. Originally from Cité Barclay, Louis-André Toussaint previously held this post in 2012. The National Protocol on Heavy Rain and Torrential Rain will come into effect as soon as the necessary amendments to the Workers' Rights Act and the National Disaster Risk Reduction and Management Act are adopted. According to the Minister of Labour, Rhys Oatim, the document has already been forwarded by the Cabinet to the Attorney General's office. He affirms that the government makes no distinction between public and private sector employees regarding workplace safety. He also emphasises that this national protocol, which aims at regulating measures to be taken in the event of severe weather, eliminates all forms of discrimination between workers. On to the improvement of water supply. Works under the pipe replacement programme, funded under a line of credit of an amount of 2.9 billion rupees from the Government of India, will start in October 2026. The works will include replacement of major pipes at Chemek Vimpier, Cambay, with a view to improving water supply in the northern region. Cabinet has taken note that amendment will be brought to the list of public holidays 2026 so that the Ganesh Chaturthi Festival 2026 will be celebrated on Tuesday, 15th September, instead of Wednesday, 16th September. At the request of the Mauritius Marathi Mandali Federation, which has informed that the date of 15th September was proposed following a misinterpretation of calculations. More than 1,000 enterprises have already joined the Mauritius Revenue Authority's electronic invoicing system. The implementation of this reform, which began in phases in 2024, reached a significant milestone this year. It now extends to medium-sized enterprises. The software allows businesses to have complete control over their sales, inventory, purchases or acquisitions, and accounting. E-invoicing aims at modernising business tax management by promoting greater transparency and efficiency, thus making a significant turning point in the digital transformation of the country's economy. The labour market in Mauritius continues to show signs of improvement. According to the latest figures released by Statistics Mauritius, the unemployment rate declined to 5.6% in the third quarter of 2025, down from 5.9% previously, confirming a gradual downward trend supported by the recovery of several key economic sectors. This overall progress is encouraging and reflects a positive momentum in the country's employment landscape. However, with the reality on the ground, numerous recent graduates and workers still face challenges in securing employment, while others struggle to find jobs that align with their qualifications and skills. Some international stories now. The public health risk from the current Ebola outbreak in the Democratic Republic of Congo has been raised from high to very high by the World Health Organization, WHO. In an update, the WHO head also said the risk is wider. The region in Africa was high, but it remained low globally. The rare species of Ebola has now proven vaccine and kills about a third of those infected. So far, the outbreak centered on DR Congo has resulted in 177 suspected deaths and 750 suspected cases. It comes as scientists at Oxford University in the UK are developing a new vaccine that could be ready for clinical trials within 2 to 3 months. At least 90 people have been killed in a coal mine blast in northern China. The gas explosion at the coal mine in Shaanxi province is the worst mining disaster in China since 2009. There were 247 workers reportedly on duty when the blast occurred, with more than 100 people reportedly pulled to safety and hundreds of rescuers sent to the site. 27 people remain in local hospital, with one in critical condition.

0: while the rest have minor injuries. Most were affected after inhaling poisonous gas, according to state media, though it is not clear what type of gas it was. Vladimir Putin has promised retaliation after accusing Ukraine of carrying out a deadly attack on a student dormitory in an occupied part of eastern Ukraine. 10 people were killed and 38 others injured in the overnight strike in the Luhansk region. Another 11 people remain missing. Ukraine's military said it had hit the headquarters of Russia's elite Rubicon drone military unit. But Putin said there were no military facilities, intelligence service facilities, or related services in the vicinity. He ordered the Russian military to prepare proposals on how to retaliate. Well, that's it for now. Thanks for your attention. Goodbye, and do enjoy the rest of your weekend.
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So no suspense left in English Premier League. Arsenal champions after 22 years of Giuseppe. And Pep Guardiola has to wait for yet another season to lift the Champions Cup. So Arsenal champion runner up City once again. This is Hanper United. So the podium is all set. Arsenal, City and United. Unke piche Aston Villa chauthe sthan par, jinke liye ye saptah bahut hi sunehra raha because it won the Europa Cup at Istanbul 3-0. Aur panchve sthan par seated very firmly is Liverpool, also qualified for the Champions League together with Arsenal, City, United and Aston Villa. Ab kahan tak Bournemouth jo chhatte position par hai wo jayega ya nahi jayega, this we have to confirm. Stay tuned on Radio Masti for more info concerning the English Premier League.

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everybody. 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This is what I feel every day. So lonely.